So next time you're in a jungle fight and you feel a presence near, or hear a voice that in your mind will lie, just be thankful that you're not alone and you've got some company from a big marine, boys called Camel.

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Oh my, my, oh my, my love. I take one look at you, you're taking me.

0: 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Hit it.
1: This ain't no disco. It ain't no country club either.

0: 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Die drei Musketiere. Heute
1: live in the Bronx of Easternhagen, the Ellen Chillon Musketeer Rap.
2: Yeah, check it out, Lawrence. We're really gonna show these people how to har.
1: Everybody say har.
3: Har.
1: Now say har har.
3: Har har.
1: Say party.
3: Party.
1: Yo party.
3: Party.
1: Now say M, U, S, and K. We're gonna har you in a special way. You check it out, my name is D'Artagnan, and I move the crowd. I'm also known as DJA, I'm gonna rock you in a real cool way.
4: Now say har if you want some more.
3: Har!
4: Yeah, say har if you know the score.
3: Har!
1: Can you feel the beat? It's getting stronger and we're not gonna bore you any longer.
2: Now suckers, here's the message for today. A har a day, how to work, rest and play.
4: If it doesn't work, cry mandel and vegan, it's not just cool, it's also for vegan.
3: Har, har,
1: har, har,
3: har, har,
1: har,
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4: And the Musketeer Brooks from the Fuckerberry for Luck goes to DJ Mektar Reebok in a 40B 3000 and over one.

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Once you tell her to water the flowers, I want her to remember. Music is my best friend.

0: 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FFN, Frühstücksradio.
1: Well now, we call this the act of mating. But there are several other very important differences between human beings and animals that you should know about.